0: aux ondes.
1: Sur la fréquence
2: 99.7. How do you attract a man? What I mean is, suppose you set your heart on somebody. What would you do to get him?

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2: Well, Danny eats salted licorice. Okay, alright. Let's do it. Let's put it down.

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1: This is the wicked original still alive, Baptist. You don't know. Brr.

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soon as she said these words, roses, pearls, and diamonds flowed out of her mouth. What do I see?

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I swear for God. And now I'm talking about, I done overcame some of the obstacles that came from up on the Sumo Rocks and shit. Even though I be out here scheming like a demon seeming, I know I'm God sent. It's gotta be God.

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I believe you raised him from the dead. I ask that Jesus come into my life and be my Lord and Savior. I receive Jesus to take control of my life and that I may live for him and this day forth. Thank you, Lord Jesus, for saving me with your precious blood. In Jesus' name, amen.

0: 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I froze as my phone rang.
1: 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Record your message after the tone.
2: Kendrick, where you at? Damn, I'm sitting here waiting on my van. You told me you was going to be back in 15 minutes. I had to go to the county building, man. These kids ready to eat. I'm ready to eat. Shit. I got to get them food stamps. Come on now. You on your way or what? I hope you ain't out there messing with them damn hood rats out there, shit. Especially that crazy-ass girl, Shireen. And plus, you got school tomorrow. You keep fucking around in them streets, you ain't going to pass to the next grade. 11th grade.
3: Is that Kendrick on the phone?
2: Your daddy's calling about some damn dominoes. He want to holler at you, too. Go ahead, Kenny. Go on.
3: Hey. Hello? Yeah, where my motherfucking dominoes at?
2: Kenny.
3: What?
2: I'm on his voicemail. Damn fool.
3: Oh.
2: Shit.
3: Yeah, where my motherfucking dominoes at? It's the second time I asked you to bring my fucking dominoes.
2: Give me the damn phone. Shit, don't hang up. Damn, let me
3: see.
2: Kendrick, when you get this message, man, call me back. I need to know when you're going
3: to
2: bring back my damn car. This man fussing about some damn dominoes. It ain't all that serious. Fuck damn dominoes. Shit, I'm going to miss my damn appointment. Fuck some damn dominoes. Nobody want to hear that.
3: Nobody want to hear your ass. Matter of fact, cut my motherfucking oldies back on. You're killing my motherfucking vibe.

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it was just two lovers sitting in the car, listening to Blonde, falling for each other. Pink and orange skies, feeling supercharged. There's no Donald Glover. Miss call for my mother. Like,

He's one of the officer, he's a message from that. Repetitive, with all of you, credit with you, repetitive, with all of you, credit with you,